0: B101.
1: So in my personal opinion, the McDonald's Coca-Cola is elite. So when I hear that it's part of the migraine meal, I'm like, okay, next time I have a headache, I'm going. Because people on TikTok, they're claiming that this specific McDonald's order, which is a large Coca-Cola and large fries, is helping cure their migraines. Now, the reason for it is because they have apparently migraine-relieving properties, and it's essentially the salt and the caffeine content. Are you willing to try it?

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B101. So if you're a carb lover, as am I, well, it's clear why we're friends. What's going on? I'm Michelle Fay, but they say the right carbs can help us live longer. More next.

0: B101.
1: So we know that carbs have gotten a bad rap, but apparently they could be the key for you being healthier later in life. Apparently, it's all about the good carbs, okay? The whole grains, the produce, the beans, not the pasta, not the chips, all right? Research was done on more than 47,000 women and found that those women who are eating high-quality carbs starting in their 40s were more likely to stay healthy by age 70.
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0: for tuning in. 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
1: B101.
2: A lone wolf, in a way. He just, in his own head, tinkering all the time. But it's interesting.
3: But you got to look at some sort of continuity when it comes to it. And you can't change on a whim just because you go over three or over four. You got to stick with some certain plan because you're changing. Those specific movements is huge when it comes to hitting baseball.
2: No doubt about it. We're going to get it to Christian Arcand for the Nissan Post Game Show in a moment. But before we do that, Lenny, Sonny Gray was awesome. I mean, and now, you know, Bayo was great yesterday. But all of a sudden, the pitching side is doing everything you wanted. We just talked about the hitting. It still has a lot of progress to make. But I thought Sonny was outstanding.

0: some fastballs, but he made the ball move, changed eye levels. This is a vintage Sonny Gray.
1: Pitching hasn't been the issue. I mean, no. In the month of May, Red Sox pitchers are like a 2.4 ERA.
2: With an average offense, they'd be having a really good year.
1: Yes, I mean, average score 4 or 5 runs, and you win a lot more.

0: Michael Middlebrooks, Lenny DiNardo, Will Fleming saying so long from Fenway. 3-1 Red Sox win. We will hope to talk to you tomorrow right here on the Shaw's and Star Market, WEEI Red Sox Radio Network.
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Red Sox come away with a win at Fenway Park. What do you know? 3-1 your final score over the Phillies in this second of a three-game set here. A win tomorrow would be a very nice series win for this team, taking on a red-hot Phillies squad that has been just killing it since Donnie Baseball took over there. But not tonight, and don't look now, but the Red Sox have held the Phillies in two games to just three runs. And that is a legitimate lineup right there. And that is a lineup with Kyle Schwarber in it. And, you know, just Marsh and Harper and the rest of those guys, just an absolute bunch of killers in that lineup. And the Red Sox pitching so far hasn't been perfect, but it's been very, very close. And another great performance tonight from Sonny Gray, his second since coming off the IL. He was excellent, as was Justin Slayton, Garrett Whitlock, and Aroldis Chapman, as they combined to hold this team to just one earned run coming off a solo home run. The Arbella Insurance Foundation, dedicated to striking out cancer by supporting the Jimmy Fund. Tonight, Red Sox pitchers had 10 combined strikeouts. That would be 6 for Sonny Gray, 1 for Garrett Whitlock, and then 3 for Aroldis Chapman. He also walked 2 batters. However, that is another $500 to the Jimmy Fund to help strike out cancer. Arbella, here for the Jimmy Fund, here for good. 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However, I feel like we haven't had to even mention this, Joe, but for every 4-bagger the Red Sox hit this season, Red Sox Radio Network donates $40 to Cars for Kids. 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That's Cars with a K. And how about 2 home runs tonight for the Red Sox? Another $80 to Cars for Kids. Trevor Story, his 3rd of the year. That one came in the 2nd inning, a solo home run. And then in the 6th inning, Sedan Rafaela, a 2-run blast out to left center field with Willier Abreu on base. That was home run number 4 on the year for Sedan. Still to come here on the Nissan Post Game Show, we'll take a look at our Subaru of New England scoreboard. We'll get your Volvo Player of the Game and your McFarland.

0: Energy play of the game. 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
0: 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Got to go with Sonny Gray tonight. Sonny was awesome. awesome. 6 innings, 2 hits, 1 run, 1 walk, and 6 strikeouts since coming back from the IL. He has been very, very good in the 2 starts. This one, one of his better starts of the entire season, really. Just a tremendous showing here for Sonny as he continues to be a calming force, I should say, here in this rotation for the Boston Red Sox. And now let's take a look at the Subaru of New England scoreboard. Let love bloom in a 2026 Subaru. 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Some finals to tell you about, like the Orioles, who scored a 7-0 win over the Yankees. The bigger story, though, is Max Fried left that game in the third inning with a sore elbow. He is going to have imaging on that elbow tomorrow. The Guardians doubled up the Angels by a score of 4-2. In progress right now, it's the top of the 9th inning in Pittsburgh. The Rockies, who have just been flailing lately in a free fall, up 8-4 over the Pirates, this after almost getting no hit by Paul Skeens last night. It's the bottom of the 9th inning in Cincinnati. The Reds trying to walk it off against the Nationals. They're tied up at 6 apiece. Top 9 in Toronto, the Rays and the Blue Jays knotted up at 1 run apiece. The Rays trying to sweep the Blue Jays for the second time in 10 days. Tigers and the Mets tied at 2. That game in the top of the 8th inning at Citi Field. A lot of tie games right now. Bottom of the 8th inning, another tie game. Braves and the Cubs, two best teams in the National League. 1-1 your score there. Low-scoring tie games, kind of the theme tonight. The White Sox enjoying a 5-3 lead over the Kansas City Royals. That game in the top of the 7th inning in Chicago. The Marlins up 8-4 over the Twins. Top 6 in Minnesota. The Brewers off to a 1-0 lead over the Padres in the top of the 7th inning in Milwaukee. Bottom 5 in Texas, no score between the Rangers and the Diamondbacks. Heading to the bottom of the 5th in Houston, the Mariners up 1-0 over the Astros. Still to come tonight, a 9:40 start time in Sacramento for the Cardinals and the A's. The Dodgers and the Giants get underway tonight at 10:10. It is going to be Robbie Ray and Shohei Ohtani, the pitching matchup there. The Giants not good this year. However, they are 4-1 somehow against the Dodgers. Don't forget to tune into the Mass Mutual Red Sox pregame show. It's tomorrow at 5:45 from Fenway. Talk to Mass Mutual today. Feel comfortable about tomorrow. Ranger Suarez and Jesus Luzardo will be the starting pitching matchup. Suarez going up against his former team. Want to say thanks to the guys who got this game on the air tonight. Joe Braverman, the executive producer of Red Sox Baseball. Doug Lane back at Fenway. For Will Fleming, Will Middlebrooks, and Lenny DiNardo, I'm Christian Arcand. Don't forget, stick around. Red Sox review on our flagship station WEEI in Boston getting underway in just a minute here. You can get in line at 617-779-7937. Nice to have a win to talk about here, so we'll go ahead and get to that just as soon as things go down here on the Nissan postgame show. Once again, your final score, the Red Sox 3, the Phillies 1. Have a great night, everybody.
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1: Hey, what's going on? It's Michelle Fay. Am I a huge fan of Fast and Furious? Honestly, why not, right? My husband loves it. He can probably recite the words on the screen, but in all seriousness, they're now expanding yet again. Fast and the Furious, the franchise, is expanding to streaming TV, and they're going to come up with a live-action series spinoff, and it's confirmed by Vin Diesel. Yeah, I'll keep you posted whether or not he's going to be starring in the show, but I can tell you they're working on it.
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1: Hey, what's going on? 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I'm checking out tonight, but tomorrow morning, wake up with us 9 a.m. to 5 p.m. every hour. You're going to have your chance to become $1,000 richer. 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

0: B101. That's Kansas Carry On Wayward Son, and you're with Mark Coppola. Back in with Billy Joel coming up. I've got an Eagle flying solo. The Eagles are touring right now, Don Henley. And we'll throw in one of those great Rock and Roll Hall of Famers, one of the first two women to become a Rock and Roll Hall of Famer, Tina Turner.
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B101. A couple of songs back to back with girls' names. That's Jenny from Tommy Two Tone. This is Moni Moni. It's supposed to be a girl's name, too. Billy Idol doing a Tommy James in the show.

0: B101. That's Train, Drops of Jupiter, Tell Me. But what's funny about that is there's Devil Wears Prada 2 is in theaters. I went to see it with my wife this past weekend, and it was a funny line in there that a guy says. He goes, what are we doing going to the moon? You know, and now they say they want to go to Mars? Forget about that. Why don't we go to that, it's not Jupiter, but he goes, why don't we go to that big star that we circle, the sun? Yeah, that's where we should be exploring. I want to call it the Icarus Project. Wasn't that the guy that flew too close to the sun and melted?
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0: 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B101. That's Rick Springfield, Jesse's girl. He's doing a tour right now. iHeart's involved with that a bit. And before that, Michael Jackson, Pretty Young Thing. You know, over the weekend, the two movies that were released, Devil Wears Prada 2 and Mortal Kombat 2, were number 1 and 2, respectfully. But as soon as we hit Monday, Michael Jackson is back in the lead again. It is an incredible musical biopic. And it's already made about $600 million. I think it's incredible that Michael's, you know, blood, you know, his nephew through his brother Jermaine played him and did it so well.
1: Congressional districts change. Lines get redrawn. 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
1: Quiet Riot, come on, feel the noise. That's the band that Randy Rose, that eventually joined Ozzy Osbourne, was from. We lost Randy way too early. As Van Morrison.

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1: That's the BG staying alive. Saturday Night Fever came out of the 70s. Don't forget, today you got money coming at you. 9 to 5 hourly. You'll hear keywords. 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

The 80s and more, B101. That's Toto in Africa. The song never went away, but it got made famous again when Weezer did a cover of that for Stranger Things, the Netflix TV series. Aerosmith doing the Beatles Come Together.

0: B101. That's Kenny Loggins' theme song from Footloose. And then right before that, you heard Aerosmith Come Together. But I make a joke about that because that song represents three different years and artists that are iHeartRadio Music Festivals the first 3 years. Here's how it works. From Aerosmith, Steve Tyler played the first iHeartRadio Music Festival in 2011. Brought the whole band back, Aerosmith, the second artist, for 2012. And then Come Together is a Beatles song, which Paul McCartney performed at iHeartRadio Music Festival number 3. We have dates in September for the iHeartRadio Music Festival. Very soon, we will announce the lineup. And then from there, we'll start giving you trips to Vegas. You know, with that special VIP treatment only iHeart knows how to do. That is all coming soon.
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1: One of the guys who ruled the 80s in pop music and rock music, Huey Lewis in the News, Heart and Soul. This is Whitesnake. Here I go again. This one went number one.

0: B101. That's the Bangles, Walk Like an Egyptian. That's one of the all-girl bands that came out around the same time as the Go-Go's. Yet the Go-Go's are in the Rock and Roll Hall of Fame a few years back, but the Bangles, nothing. Neither are the Runaways, for that matter. That was like one of the first all-girl bands, and it had Joan Jett in it. She's a Rock and Roll Hall of Famer by being a solo artist, but she should also be in there one more time as a member of the Runaways. Hopefully, that'll happen next year.
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B101. Cyndi Lauper got in the Rock and Roll Hall of Fame last year, and this year going in will be Phil Collins. He won the fan vote at number 2.

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This is Survivor, Eye of the Tiger from Rocky III. He's had Tulsa King, the TV series 3 on TV.

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1: John Mellencamp, Small Town, here with Cope. We did have Eye of the Tiger in there, and we're looking forward to more Rockies. We think that there will be a Rocky 10 in the franchise, which would be like a Creed 4. Michael B. Jordan's, who recently got the Oscar for that movie that he had done where he played twins, but he's getting Stallone back to be the trainer. Stallone sat out of Creed 3, which was like Rocky 9. And then there's going to be a Tulsa King 4. Expendables, they're going to do that again. They'll probably do one more Rambo, although I think they're going to use a different actor and do like a Rambo prequel that, you know, Stallone nodded his head to. Another thing that I just discovered that I never saw this franchise, but Escape Plan, there's three of those with Stallone. Those look pretty good, so I'm going to watch those now.
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Paradise City, Guns N' Roses, they are doing a huge world tour this year. Love theme from Top Gun 1, Take My Breath Away by Berlin, but they're now working on Top Gun 3. They have their dates, just I don't know when they are.

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That's called Push. You're with Cope and the Eurythmics. Sweet dreams are made of this. Throw it back in the 80s.

0: B101. Wings with Paul McCartney, Live and Let Die. Academy Award nominated song for the first James Bond movie to have the longest running Bond being Roger Moore. We've talked about that plenty. What we don't know is who's being considered to be James Bond now. It keeps changing, and Amazon bought it from the Broccoli family, which, you know, I ran into Barbara Broccoli one night just after she had made that deal with Amazon. We were at a Suki Waterhouse concert, and, you know, Suki is with the guy that plays Batman, Rob Pattinson, and they're a power couple. And I always thought Rob Pattinson would make a good James Bond, and I wondered if they considered him. But anyway, Barbara wasn't concerned about that she sold the whole family franchise to Amazon. No, she was more concerned about Suki's performance. I thought that was kind of cool.
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1: I know that hiring can be challenging. You sort through tons of resumes and you get too many so-so applicants. You're just waiting for someone to match your role perfectly. Well, now, there's a place where you can

0: B101. How are you? It's Kristen and Steve. Did you play an instrument in school, in high school?
1: No, I didn't play in the band or anything, but I could play drums.
0: Oh, okay. Yeah, no, I've never been able to play an instrument. I tried to learn guitar when I was like in my early 20s. Oh, that would be awesome.
1: Liam's a great guitarist.
0: Yeah.
1: 12 years of guitar lessons, he better be.
0: Yeah, I paid for clarinet lessons for Cam for quite a while.
1: Okay, yeah, you know.
0: Band camps for adults are becoming a thing. They're catching on.
1: About time.
0: Right? I bet you a lot of adults would love that kind of
1: thing. I'm going to write check for for lessons. I'm going to take the lessons myself.
0: Exactly.
1: I don't want to be putting up with, I don't want to go.
0: We'll tell you more right after our national anthem.

0: B101, it's Kristen and Steve. This one time at band camp.
1: You've been dying to say that since we stumbled onto this thing.
0: I have.
1: But it's growing all across the country. Growing number of adult musicians. Many of them picking up instruments for the first time. Or the ones that they put down decades ago.
0: Yeah.
1: Finding their way to summer band camps designed just for them. Good for them.
0: They're hoping for some other activities at band camp, I bet.
1: Hey, now. The social dimension is a big draw over, too, particularly for retirees.
0: Yeah, I mean, why not? You get to, I mean, and maybe you don't have other people that you could play your instruments with in your regular life, but you go there and you get all these people who grew up playing instruments.
1: Yeah, it's all commonality. I mean, some people that have grown up playing them, some people who are picking it up for the first time, and there's a lot of benefits to it, too. It strengthens memory, focus, and mood.
0: Oh,
1: I mean,
0: you
1: have to have memory and focus for a lot of things, you know, or for, you know, finger position on guitar, yep, or like you said, clarinet or any of that stuff. Yeah. And you have to be really kind of focused if you want to be able to play the instrument well.
0: And that would keep you young, I would think, because you have to keep your mind, you know, active and learning new pieces of music and maybe improving your playing ability. And I don't know, a lot of these camps are popping up. There's one in Maine. It's this lake in Sydney, Maine, where people go to band camp.
1: That'd be a lot of fun, just to get away from it all, have music, and just have some fun, really.
0: Really, there should be summer camp for adults. How come there's not more summer camps for adults? Like, I want to go away for, like, a couple months.
1: Oh, trust me, we want you to go away for a couple of months. But that's another story for another time. And that band camp thing, I mean,
0: I
1: that's something I would be interested in.
0: Yeah? Well,
1: that's
0: good. You go away for a couple months.
1: Although,
0: then.
1: I think by the end of about maybe, you know, 3 or 4 days, if I hear the intro to Stairway to Heaven or somebody yelling out Freebird, I think I'd snap.
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4: 95 North is incident-free right now from Route 10 in Cranston to the Mass Rhode Island border. You're looking good on 146 North at Woonsocket Hill Road, and no delays slowing your ride on 295 through Cranston. I'm Jackie Murphy with your Southern New England traffic.
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0: Kristen and Steve on B101. If you find yourself doing the peace sign in a photo and posting it on social media, you may want to think twice about doing that.
1: Ooh, why?
0: Because thieves can steal your fingerprints.
1: The picture's that good?
0: Apparently.
1: Wow.
0: If it's a high-resolution photo. Security experts in China are warning that the popular V finger gesture, when shown close to a high-resolution camera, can expose enough fingerprint detail to be copied and used to bypass biometric security. Here you think you're all, you know, oh, no one else can use, unless they chop your finger off, they can't use your finger to get it. Well, yes, they can, apparently. Chinese security expert Li Chang demonstrated the risk on a TV show by showing how an AI image enhancement software can sharpen blurry fingerprint ridges captured in a V-sign photo into forensic-grade detail. He showed that photos taken within 5 feet have a high probability of yielding a full fingerprint. And even from up to 10 feet away, about half of the fingerprint can be extracted. Now, not every expert thinks the threat is immediately alarming. You got to have the right lighting conditions.
1: Yeah.
0: Multiple reference images are needed to pull it off. But they say blur your fingertips digitally before posting. Who would have thought that you have to do something like that?
1: Well, you're safe. You only put up one finger and it's not fingerprint side out.
0: No, it's facing the other way. Yeah.

0: B101, it's Kristen and Steve. I have never been a server at a restaurant. That's one place I haven't worked. Have you worked as a server before?
1: I worked at a Friendly's for a little while.
0: Okay.
1: I did some of the serving, and then I worked the window for the ice cream scoop. My forearms got huge that summer.
0: I did that once at a celebrity scoop. I use celebrity in quotation marks. I'm not one, but they had us there scooping ice cream. That's not easy.
1: That really works your
0: arms.
1: Yep.
0: That's really tough. But having not had that experience as a server, I don't know if this is actually the case. But according to Food and Wine magazine, things that you shouldn't do at restaurants, even though it seems helpful. This might annoy your server when you do it. I have heard this before, that you should avoid stacking the plates. You know how people like to clean up their own plates and they stack them up for the waiter or waitress to take away? They say don't do that.
1: Hmm.
0: They wouldn't prefer to do that. You think you're being helpful.
1: Well, I guess they have their own method so that they can fit them on a tray or not carry something really heavy or drop the whole thing.
0: True, yes, because it could be super heavy. Putting utensils and napkins in glasses.
1: Oh, yeah, no, I know not to do that because they pick them up, a lot of the utensils. If you put them in with the handle side up, the handle side's heavier. It's going to flip out of the glass.
0: Oh, true, and I can knock the whole thing on the floor. And then you got to pick wet napkin out of the glass.
1: Yeah, that's that part too, yeah.
0: Taking items off the tray.
1: No, never do that.
0: Yeah, when they're coming over.
1: They've got it all balanced. Yeah.
0: Yeah.
1: You're going to end up wearing the dinner special.
0: That's true. Let them serve it to you. Lifting your glass for a refill. You don't want to do that either.
1: No, to me, that's obnoxious, too.
0: Yeah?
1: Yeah. Putting your glass up in the air? No.
0: Yeah, it's more...
1: Wait till they come over.
0: And it's more stable if they...
1: Right, exactly.
0: If it's on the table and they come and refill it. Pointing at the menu. I think some people will do that, maybe not even thinking about it.
1: I've done that a couple of times when I'm really not sure or I have a question.
0: Mm-hmm.
1: Rather than make you look staring at a menu that has 87 items, I'm going to point to the specific one.
0: It's more for my own reference to be able to see where I'm reading.
1: Yeah, true.
0: And it's not because I'm blind, so it's not like I'm just pointing it out to them.
1: Yeah.
0: And handing over the menu, like after you place your order. Well, I don't understand what's wrong with that.
1: There's nothing wrong with that.
0: No.
1: That part's a load of crap.
0: They put their hand out for it.
1: Yep.
0: What am I supposed to do? Say, no, I'm going to place that on the
1: table. No, you're going to earn that tip. You pick up these menus by yourself. That's just stupid.
0: You earn that tip.
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4: The Thursday morning commute now officially underway across the ocean state. Overall, not a bad start for you as construction crews from the overnight, they have picked up. Currently no accidents, no breakdowns slowing your ride, and volume on the roadways, it's just not there. I'm Andy Carboni. If you see traffic trouble, call the Providence Auto Body Traffic Tip Line at 866-999-7200.
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0: With Kristen and Steve on B101. Well, FIFA's takeover of Foxborough is about to begin. Gillette Stadium officially transforms into Boston Stadium today. They already have the Gillette signs covered up. They must have paid a lot of money in tarps because those are some big tarps.
1: Maybe they went to Job Lock. They were in sale, I think. Anyway.
0: You know, they probably did. That's where I would go for tarps. The World Cup, 1 month away, they say close to 70% of ticket sales are from outside New England. So a lot of people are going to be coming in. Jim Nolan, the COO of Kraft Sports and Entertainment, said the plans are in place. Transportation's ready. Security's ready. The stadium is ready. And so is the parking lot, with at least 5,000 spaces available, which obviously is much less than they normally have.
2: Oh, God, yeah.
0: Nolan said, we have significant parking, significant enough parking capacity for anyone who wants to drive to Gillette.
1: Uh-huh.
0: I don't know about that. You do need to book it in advance. And get this, it is going to cost $175 a space.
1: They better be detailing my car while it's parked there for $175.
0: Oh, my God. That is absolutely ridiculous that they're charging that much money. Because what? It's normally, it's like $60, right?
1: Something like that, yeah.
0: Yeah. So they obviously are going to have all the buses that are coming. They're going to have like specific bus lanes. And for Ubers, Lyfts, and taxis, there will be dedicated drop-off points at the stadium. Tailgating is 100% allowed. There was a kind of a back and forth, was it, whether they're going to allow that. And it is only for ticket holders. They don't want anybody showing up. They said, if you don't have a ticket, don't show up at Gillette Stadium.
1: No, you won't get in, so don't even try.
0: No, and they're going to have multiple points where they check your ticket,
1: absolutely,
0: too.
1: As they should. I get that.
0: Yeah, probably going into the parking lot, I would think. So be ready. It's going to be crazy, but I think
1: it's expensive, but
0: I think it's going to be fun.
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5: 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Traveling on 95 with a speed limit trip right through downtown Providence. 195, 295 still wide open. A good start continues on Route 146. 610 connector looking good, as is the ride on the airport connector. With your Southern New England traffic, I'm Andy Carboni.
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0: Kristen and Steve on B101. You would think by May that the potholes from the winter would be filled.
1: Nay.
0: There are still some pretty bad ones. I was driving, believe it or not, through Sharon, Mass, which is a pretty pricey town.
1: It's a money town. Absolutely.
0: Nasty potholes up there. Like, what the heck? Fix these things, you know? I mean, I get it. We had a rough winter, but it's time to fill in the potholes.
1: Yeah, we're midway through May here, guys.
0: But this sounds like a pretty bad pothole over in Somerset in England. Contractors were sent out to repair this rural road in the town. And they managed to get their truck stuck in the very same hole that they were tasked with repairing.
1: Divine irony.
0: They had a really bad, you know, cycle of wet and freezing weather, like, yeah, over the winter also. And it's left a lot of these, you know, roads with massive potholes. And in this instance, the truck ended up tilted at a 45-degree angle.
1: That's more than a pothole. That's a foundation for a house.
0: It is. It dropped into the hole that was deeper than the size of the truck's tires. Another truck had to be dispatched to pull that truck out so they could repair, you know, the rest of the road. But I mean, come on, they knew it was there. Like, how did that happen?
1: All right, go ahead, a little further. No.

0: May the 14th, a very happy birthday to my husband, Norm.
1: Normand,
0: 29 again.
1: Anytime I've heard them say, hey, is Normand coming? Who? Oh, Norm. Yeah, he'll be here.
0: Normand. It's that little D on the end that throws you off. But yeah, but very happy, happy birthday.
1: Happy birthday, Norm.
0: What is your mood adjuster?
1: A formerly homeless teen turns his own life around and gets accepted to 65 colleges and chooses an Ivy League school.
0: Come on.
1: Talk about driving yourself. This is great.
0: That's amazing. That's on the way next on B101.

0: Kristen and Steve in the morning on B101. Here's today's mood adjuster.
1: Well, a high school senior in Los Angeles who experienced homelessness during much of his childhood has just been accepted to 65 colleges.
2: That's amazing.
1: And he plans to attend, get a load of this, Columbia University
2: this
1: fall.
2: Good for him.
1: Lamont Newell, he's a senior and valedictorian at his high school, says he's always wanted to leave California and explore other parts of the world. So he decided to apply to so many schools because his mother didn't have that chance to apply to as many colleges as she wanted. So throughout his life, his family struggled to find stable housing, and he says after school programs and basketball helped provide stability during his high school years for him. Lamont also credits teachers at his high school, including a biology teacher who nominated him to attend a NASA program in Houston.
2: Wow.
1: And that's what sparked his interest in engineering. Father Travis Russell says that, yeah, school community could not be prouder of Lamont, also while praising the school teachers' relationships and support system. Now, Lamont hopes to major in industrial engineering.
2: Good for him. Yeah,
1: and study abroad in Egypt after beginning college this fall. So from dealing with homelessness for much of his childhood, elevating himself with help from some of the teachers.
2: He's determined to be a success.
1: Absolutely, and he will do it.
2: That's amazing.
1: Yeah.
2: That's your mood adjuster on B101.
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4: There's lots of company with you so far this morning on 95 southbound 610 connector toward Atwells Avenue. 195 westbound's backing up from Broadway to the Washington Bridge. 610 connector inbound, now the full length. It's all brake lights getting over to 95. With you, Southern New England traffic, I'm Andy Carboni.
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0: B101, it's Kristen and Steve. A little rainy today, but this weekend is going to be beautiful.
1: Oh, absolutely.
0: Like 75 Saturday, 80 on Sunday, something like that.
1: Nice.
0: It is yard sale season, too. I'm starting to see them pop up all over the place. What? Is Joyce going to have a yard sale?
1: No.
0: Well, she had some great success selling stuff out
1: there.
0: She
1: did get rid of a lot of stuff. A lot of really good stuff. Some of it was new, and it's just, you know, like clothes and appliances and just stuff that was sitting in the basement.
0: Well, you might as well make a little money off of it, you know? Like, why just give it away or donate it? I mean, you can donate it, I suppose, but, you know.
1: We did a lot of that, too. A lot of school stuff.
0: But a bigger stuff. Like, I sell a lot of stuff on Marketplace. I got to start cleaning, and I got a bunch of things to sell on Marketplace. It's a problem is you have to list it all. It's like, you got to take pictures of it and do the post and then keep an eye on it, then meet with people and then they ghost you. So a yard sale is actually easier, honestly. Like if you just have one day.
1: No, it's even easier is calling 1-800-GOT-JUNK.
0: Oh, my God. That'll cost you to take it away. Why do that? But anyway, how to make your yard sale a huge success. There are some tips. Team up with neighbors. I know Joyce did that.
1: Oh, with a bunch of people on our street had them, yeah.
0: Yeah.
1: Then like one-stop shopping.
0: Then you can,
1: you attract a lot of traffic.
0: You'll get more people. If you have a lot of things that you can sell, you can also spread the costs around of like any kind of advertising you might do.
1: Mm-hmm.
0: Anyway, unless you're just going to put a sign on the street pole. Like whatever.
1: Multiple street corners that would lead to our street had the signs on them.
0: Yeah, because you definitely want to promote that you're having it. And social media is a big help with that.
1: Sure.
0: Put the best stuff up front. You put the more interesting, valuable items closer to the curb, and that attracts people over. And then,
1: yes, they do.
0: Once they're there, they might, you know, keep walking around. And you definitely want to keep them there. The longer people stick around, the more that they'll buy. They say to put out snacks or a pitcher of iced tea or lemonade, and maybe that person will stay longer than 5 minutes. They might browse around.
1: I say
0: around.
1: Just, you know, spike the lemonade. Get them liquored up. They'll buy everything.
0: There you go. That is a great idea. And offer multiple payment options if possible. Cash App, Venmo, or even a Square reader might help with that.
1: If you met us.
0: See, I already have this because I have the stained glass business, so I already have all that stuff.
1: I have PayPal and Cash App, but that's where it ends.
0: That's where it ends.

0: car from Knight Rider.
1: Oh, yeah.
0: Has been sitting in a museum in Illinois, and still this museum managed to receive a speeding ticket for $50 that was attributed to that car from New York. According to the citation, Kit was speeding in the school zone on April 22nd, but the car never left the museum. In fact, they confirmed that, yeah, the car was in the museum at the time, and it's always been there. Now, what they think is that the car that did the actual speeding had a novelty license plate reading Knight, and that plate was linked to the museum.
2: Maybe it was Kit's evil twin. It'd be a great plot.
0: That would be a great plot. Kit's evil twin. I love that. So a hearing about the ticket has been requested, but I would hope that they would kind of, you know, say, okay, we'll forget about the $50.

0: how popular these music biopics can be.
1: Oh, yeah.
0: The Michael Jackson one still in theaters doing really well.
1: Yeah, if it's the right artist, it will do well.
0: How about Ozzy and Sharon Osbourne?
1: That would do well. Although casting for Ozzy might be a chore. I mean, first of all, you have to be able to yell out, Sharon!
0: Yeah, who are you going to get to play him? Oh, that would
1: two people come to mind, but I don't think either of them would make the cut.
0: Oh.
1: Russell Brand.
0: Oh, you know what? Actually, that's a really good choice.
1: Weird Al Yankovic? Maybe not.
0: I couldn't get past the fact that that's Weird Al. Like, he's too much of a character.
1: Yeah, he's singing the real song. What's he doing?
0: Well, Jack Osbourne confirmed that a long-awaited biopic about his parents, Ozzy and Sharon Osbourne, will likely release in 2028. So it sounds like they're already working on it. He was doing a YouTube live stream. Jack said, this movie will absolutely happen. Realistically, I mean, look, we're already halfway through 26. It probably won't come out till 2028. He revealed the script is complete. Producers are looking for a director right now. Jack serves as producer on the Sony Studios project, describing himself as the, quote, middleman between his parents and the production team. The biopic will focus on Ozzy and Sharon's love story, exploring how they met, fell in love, and married. And Ozzy has previously told Rolling Stone, he said, she's my other half. She grew up a lot with me. I grew up a whole lot with her. Lee Hall, who wrote Billy Elliot and Rocket Man, remains attached as the screenwriter for this.
1: I'm thinking, I don't know the person's name, but whoever directed that Queen biopic with Freddie Mercury,
0: yeah,
1: that would be a good director.
0: Yeah, yeah, because that one was done really well.
1: Yeah, it's very detailed, and I think you're going to need to be detailed with this one.
0: Oh, yeah.
2: Get ready. B101, back to Kristen and Steve in less than 60 seconds.
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6: 95 southbound is now backed up from Branch Avenue toward Atwells Avenue. 195 eastbound gummed up Gano Street to the Washington Bridge. 195 westbound a battle from Broadway to the Washington Bridge. 610 connector inbound delays at Dean Street getting over to 95. With your Southern England traffic, I'm Andy Carboni.
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1: Oh, tickets to see the Elvis Tribute Artist Spectacular with Sean Clutch. Amazing. It's Graceland's Ultimate Elvis at Mohegan Sun Arena on August 30th. We'll have your tickets coming up next.

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1: It is. It's dreary today.
0: 55 in Providence. We'll get up to 60, but, you know, we get closer to the weekend, looking a little bit better. The weekend looking gorgeous.
1: It is.
0: Summertime weather.
1: I know.
0: Mid-70s, low 80s. Hanging there. Almost there. Hey, it's Kristen and Steve, and a pair of tickets to check out Elvis Tribute Honor Spectacular, starring Sean Clush, who just knocks it out of the park. 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
3: Movie trivia.
1: Oh, okay. Oh, I love this movie. Stockard Channing was 33 years old when she played this high school student in the movie Grease.
0: 33?
1: She was 30.
0: Oh, that's right, yes.
1: Stockard Channing was 33 years old when she played this high school student in the movie Grease.
4: Well, here we are again.
5: Yeah, but this time we're seniors.
4: And we're going to rule the school.
0: Her interpretation of senior might have been different.
1: Yeah, right. All right, you got to name the character. 401-224-1015, caller 20. Good luck. B101.

0: Now, I know it's his birthday and everything, but I just picture Norm cleaning your kitchen to that. You're going to have the cleanest
1: front of your refrigerator. He's loving this right now. Yeah, I am going to have a sparkling, clean kitchen after that. He likes to clean to that kind of stuff.
0: Tickets to check out an Elvis tribute artist spectacular like none other with Sean Clush. It's Graceland's Ultimate Elvis. Going to be at Mohegan Sun. I've seen videos of the show. This guy is spot on. It's going to be August 30th. Have your free tickets right now with the B101 Game app.
1: All right, got movie trivia. And Stockard Channing was 33 years old when she played this high school
0: student.
1: Staggers
0: the imagination.
1: And she looks so young in that movie.
0: Baby face, yeah.
1: Total baby. That's it. Yeah. That's the key, the baby face. Stockard Channing, 33 years old when she played this high school student in the movie Grease.
2: Well, here we are again.
3: Yeah, but this time we're seniors.
2: And we're going to rule the school.
1: Love it. Are you going to name the character? ID 101, who is it?
4: She played Roz.
1: No, it's not quite right.
4: Okay.
1: Keep thinking.
4: All right.
1: B101, hello.
5: Hi, am I the right caller?
1: Yeah, what's your name?
5: Tony from Barrington. How you doing?
1: Tony from Barrington. I'm great. How are you?
5: Good.
1: All right, Tony, can you tell us the name of that character?
5: Yes. Betty?
1: No.
0: No.
1: That is not it. Hi, B101.
6: Hi.
1: Hi, who's this?
6: This is Dee.
1: Dee, all right, can you tell us the name of the character?
6: Rizzo.
1: Rizzo! Rizzo! Yes. Very, very good. All right, Dee, congratulations.
0: Yeah, you got tickets to check out Elvis Tribute Artist Spectacular with Sean Clush, who's absolutely phenomenal. Graceland's Ultimate Elvis, Mohegan Sun, August 30th. Nice going, Dee.
6: Thank you so much.

0: B101, it's Kristen and Steve. Well, between you, me, and Paul down the hall, we have hit four deer over the course of the last few years.
1: Oh, my God.
0: Because when we come in the morning, especially during like the fall, you know, like October, November, December, they're really bad and crazy because it's like mating season or something.
1: Oh, I ride down the middle of 195. I stay away from the sides of the road and just paranoid.
0: I know. I'm always scanning the sides of the road now because I've hit two of them and killed two cars. Well, police in France are warning drivers about intoxicated deer on the roads.
1: Oh, great. Deers that are half in the bag coming out now? Yes. I haven't got enough to worry about?
0: No, French authorities in Saône-et-Loire are alerting motorists about drunk deer creating road hazards after consuming fermented fruits. Police shared social media footage showing a deer behaving erratically, running in circles after apparently eating intoxicating substances. Officials say not all road users are sober in their warning post. Wildlife becomes inebriated from eating buds and fermented fruits or decaying plants. You know, they eat whatever they can find.
1: Oh, great. So I'm going to be driving into work one morning. I'm going to see a trooper off to the side of the road asking a deer to walk this straight line, touch its nose with its paw, whatever.
0: Bambi's half in the bag. Watch out.
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3: 95 southbound, that's stop and go Smithfield Avenue toward Atwells Avenue. 95 north, they're slow from Jefferson Boulevard to 195. 195 eastbound, packed in from 95 to the Washington Bridge. 195 westbound, a parking lot state line to the Washington Bridge. Full length 610 connector, all brake lights over to 95. 146 south, a battle from Branch Avenue to 95. While 295 southbound shows heavy volume from the landfill of Plainville Pike. With your Southern New England traffic, I'm Andy Carboni.
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0: Thanks for having us on. It's Kristen and Steve on B101.
1: Well, the FIFA World Cup final halftime show is all set.
0: Oh.
1: You know, the NFL was the only one that did that.
0: Yeah, now this is supposed to be pretty big.
1: BTS, Madonna, and Shakira.
0: You got Norm's attention.
1: Oh, absolutely. They'll take the stage at New Jersey's MetLife Stadium. FIFA dropped the news in an Instagram post as the countdown is on for the tournament, which kicks off on June 11th in Mexico City, to be exact. The final will take place on July 19th. Chris Martin from Coldplay, he's curating the halftime show.
0: Oh, boy.
1: But be forewarned, if you're going with somebody that you probably shouldn't be, wear a mask, get ready to duck. You know the drill.
0: Don't duck. Don't. That was what got them in trouble.
1: They ducked. That's right, too.
0: They drew attention to themselves. Shakira actually wrote the anthem. She's going to be singing the anthem for the 2026 World Cup. Yeah.
1: Very cool.
0: Called Daidai, featuring Nigerian singer Burna Boy. And it actually released today. And she's done this before because that her song Waka Waka, that was from another FIFA World Cup.
1: I always thought that was from the Muppets.
0: That's
1: Fozzie Bear.
0: That's
1: Waka Waka.
0: Fozzie Bear.

0: It's Kristen and Steve on B101. Here you go. This is a musical even you would like, because I know you're not, you know, Mr. Broadway show.
1: No, some, you know, some special ones I like.
0: How about Weird Al Yankovic,
1: the musical? I'd be all over that.
0: I know.
1: All over that.
0: I didn't even have a chance to finish saying it. A Weird Al Yankovic musical is in the works. A parody hit maker shared the news on Tuesday, saying that the working title is Dare to Be Stupid, the Weird Al musical. The Broadway show will feature songs from his catalogs. He's got so many of them. Eat It, Like a Surgeon.
1: Eat it. Yeah, Like a Surgeon, cutting for the very first time.
0: Yeah, so he's got so many big songs. Imagine a whole show of Weird Al Yankovic tunes.
1: I'd be in my happy place.
0: Yes, you would.

0: 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Now
1: 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Kristen and Steve in the morning on B101.
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3: 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David Spade, Kevin James, I've been teasing about it for the project.

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0: B101. How are you? It's Kristen and Steve. Did you play an instrument in school, in high school?
1: No, I didn't play in the band or anything, but I could play drums.
0: Oh, okay. Yeah, no, I've never been able to play an instrument. I tried to learn guitar when I was like in my early 20s. You. Oh, that would be awesome.
1: Liam's a great guitarist.
0: Yeah.
1: 12 years of guitar lessons, he better be.
0: Yeah, I paid for clarinet lessons for Cam for quite a while.
1: Okay, yeah, you know.
0: Band camps for adults are becoming a thing. They're catching on.
1: About time.
0: Right? I bet a lot of adults would love that kind of
1: thing. I'm going to write check for for lessons. I'm going to take the lessons myself.
0: Exactly.
1: I don't want to be putting up with, I don't want to go.
0: We'll tell you more in 7 minutes on B101.

0: B101, it's Kristen and Steve. This one time at band camp.
1: You've been dying to say that since we stumbled onto this thing.
0: I have.
1: But it's growing all across the country. Growing number of adult musicians. Many of them picking up instruments for the first time. Or the ones that they put down decades ago.
0: Yeah.
1: Finding their way to summer band camps designed just for them. Good for them.
0: They're hoping for some other activities at band camp, I bet.
1: Hey, now. The social dimension's a big draw over, too, particularly for retirees.
0: Yeah. I mean, why not? You get to, I mean, and maybe you don't have other people that you could play your instruments with in your regular life, but you go there and you got all these people who grew up playing instruments.
1: Oh, yeah. It's all commonality. I mean, some people that have grown up playing them, some people who are picking it up for the first time. And there's a lot of benefits to it, too. It strengthens memory, focus, and mood.
0: Oh,
1: I mean,
0: I'm sure.
1: Have to have memory and focus for a lot of things, you know, or for, you know, finger position on guitar, yep. Or like you said, clarinet or any of that stuff.
0: Yeah.
1: And you have to be really kind of focused if you want to be able to play the instrument well.
0: And that would keep you young, I would think, because you have to keep your mind, you know, active and learning new pieces of music and maybe improving your playing ability. And I don't know, a lot of these camps are popping up. There's one in Maine. This lake in Sydney, Maine, where people go to band camp.
1: That'd be a lot of fun, just to get away from it all, have music, and just have some fun, really.
0: Really, there should be summer camp for adults. How come there's not more summer camps for adults? Like, I want to go away for, like, a couple months.
1: Oh, trust me, we want you to go away for a couple of months. But that's another story for another time. And that band camp thing, I mean,
0: I
1: that's something I would be interested in.
0: Yeah? Well,
1: that's
0: good. You go away for a couple of months.
1: Although,
0: then.
1: I think by the end of about maybe, you know, 3 or 4 days, if I hear the intro to Stairway to Heaven or somebody yelling out Freebird, I think I'd snap.
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4: 95 southbound is still on the brakes from Lonsdale Avenue toward Atwells Avenue. Northbound on 95 with a slow go from Route 10 to 195. 195 eastbound, barely moving, 95 to the Washington Bridge. 195 westbound, stalled state line of the Washington Bridge. Full length, 610 connector, all brake lights over to 95. 146 southbound backs up Branch Avenue to 95. And 295 southbound is slow. Harvard Avenue, the Plainfield Pike. With your Southern New England traffic, I'm Andy Carboni.
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1: Thanks. 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

0: B101, it's Kristen and Steve. I have never been a server at a restaurant. That's one place I haven't worked. Have you worked as a server before?
1: I worked at a Friendly's for a little while.
0: Okay.
1: I did some of the serving, and then I worked the window for the ice cream scoop. My forearms got huge that summer.
0: I did that once at a celebrity scoop. I use celebrity in quotation marks. I'm not one, but they had us there scooping ice cream. That's not easy. That really works your arms.
1: Yep.
0: That's really tough. But so having not had that experience as a server, I don't know if this is actually the case, but according to Food and Wine magazine, things that you shouldn't do at restaurants, even though it seems helpful. This might annoy your server when you do it. I have heard this before, that you should avoid stacking the plates. You know how people like to clean up their own plates and they stack them up for the, you know, the waiter or waitress to take away? They say don't do that.
1: Hmm.
0: They wouldn't prefer to do that. You think you're being helpful.
1: Well, I guess they have their own method so that they can fit them on a tray or not carry something really heavy or drop the whole thing.
0: True, yes, because it could be super heavy. Putting utensils and napkins in glasses.
1: Oh, yeah, no, I know not to do that because they pick them up, a lot of the utensils, if you put them in with the handle side up, the handle side's heavier, it's going to flip out of the glass.
0: Oh, true, that can knock the whole thing on the floor. And then you got to pick wet napkin out of the glass.
1: Yeah, that's that part too, yeah.
0: Taking items off the tray.
1: No, never do that.
0: Yeah, when they're coming over.
1: Like, yeah, they've got it all balanced, yeah.
0: Yeah.
1: You're going to end up wearing the dinner special.
0: That's true. Let them serve it to you. Lifting your glass for a refill. You don't want to do that either.
1: No, to me, that's obnoxious, too.
0: Yeah?
1: Yeah. Putting your glass up in the air? No.
0: Yeah, it's more...
1: Wait till they come over.
0: And it's more stable if they...
1: Right, exactly.
0: If it's on the table and they come and refill it. Pointing at the menu. I think some people will do that, maybe not even thinking about it.
1: I've done that a couple of times when I'm really not sure I have a question.
0: Mm-hmm.
1: Rather than make you know, look staring at a menu that has 87 items, I'm going to point to the specific one.
0: It's more for my own reference to be able to see where I'm reading.
1: Yeah, true.
0: And it's not because I'm blind, so it's not like I'm just pointing it out to them.
1: Yeah.
0: And handing over the menu, like after you place your order. Well, I don't understand what's wrong with that.
1: There's nothing wrong with that.
0: No.
1: That part's a load of crap.
0: They put their hand out for it.
1: Yep.
0: What am I supposed to do? Say, no, I'm going to place that on the
1: table. No, you're going to earn that tip. You pick up these menus by yourself. That's just stupid.
0: You earn that tip.
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1: Hey, you wonder why I don't go on those things.
0: Hey, well, the people, a couple weeks ago on the, was it the Superman ride or what?
1: Yeah, the Superman ride has had problems in several locations.
0: But they had to walk down the track. They were stuck at the highest point.
1: That would be scarier than the ride itself, I think. Oh,
0: absolutely. And I love roller coasters.
1: Or another one that was hanging upside down.
0: Oh, really?
1: Yeah, there was one of them that would get stopped in mid-ride and people were hanging upside down for an extended period of time.
0: Okay, no. Just nope.
1: Nope.
0: And I love roller coasters, but I'm a nope on that. That's horrible. Hey, Netflix announced a global concert tour for K-pop Demon Hunters during its Wednesday upfront presentation. The tour will bring elements of the two-time Oscar-winning film to life in spectacular ways, so they say. Those specific details are still limited. No confirmation exists whether the tour will feature the singing talent from the film, including Huntrix members EJ, Audrey Nuna, and Rayami, and the Seja Boys. I hope so. I mean, you would hope that it would have the actual performers from the show. Otherwise, like, what's the point?
1: Exactly.
0: You know? But fans can join a wait list for updates with cities, dates, and ticket sales. Information is going to be coming later on this year. Of course, that animated movie became Netflix's most watched film ever. And earned two Academy Awards, plus K-pop's first Grammy Award. So,
1: wow.
0: No-brainer that they're going to do a tour with that.
1: Yeah, you knew that was coming.
0: That's what's trending on B101. Yeah.

0: Kristen and Steve on B101. You would think by May that the potholes from the winter would be filled.
1: Nay.
0: There are still some pretty bad ones. I was driving, believe it or not, through Sharon, Mass, which is a pretty pricey town.
1: It's a money town. Absolutely.
0: Nasty potholes up there. Like, what the heck? Fix these things, you know? I mean, I get it. We had a rough winter, but it's time to fill in the potholes.
1: We're midway through May here, guys.
0: But this sounds like a pretty bad pothole over in Somerset in England. Contractors were sent out to repair this rural road in the town. And they managed to get their truck stuck in the very same hole that they were tasked with repairing.
1: Divine irony.
0: They had a really bad, you know, cycle of wet and freezing weather, like, yeah, over the winter also. And it's left a lot of these, you know, roads with massive potholes. And in this instance, the truck ended up tilted at a 45-degree angle.
1: That's more than a pothole. That's a foundation for a house.
0: It is. It dropped into the hole that was deeper than the size of the truck's tires. Another truck had to be dispatched to pull that truck out so they could repair, you know, the rest of the road. But, I mean, come on, they knew it was there. Like, how does that happen?
1: All right, go ahead, a little further. No.

0: Kristen and Steve in the morning on B101. Here's today's mood adjuster.
1: Well, a high school senior in Los Angeles who experienced homelessness during much of his childhood has just been accepted to 65 colleges.
2: That's amazing.
1: And he plans to attend, get a load of this, Columbia University
2: Good
1: this fall.
2: Good for him.
1: Lamont Newell, he's a senior and valedictorian at his high school, says he's always wanted to leave California and explore other parts of the world. So he decided to apply to so many schools because his mother didn't have that chance to apply to as many colleges as she wanted. So throughout his life, his family struggled to find stable housing. And he says after school programs and basketball helped provide stability during his high school years for him. Lamont also credits teachers at his high school, including a biology teacher who nominated him to attend a NASA program in Houston.
2: Wow.
1: And that's what sparked his interest in engineering. Father Travis Russell says that the school community could not be prouder of Lamont, also while praising the school teachers' relationships and support system. Now, Lamont hopes to major in industrial engineering.
2: Good for him. Yeah,
1: and study abroad in Egypt after beginning college this fall. So from dealing with homelessness from much of his childhood, elevating himself with some help from some of the teachers.
2: He's determined to be a success.
1: Absolutely, and he will do it.
2: That's amazing.
1: Yeah.
2: That's your mood adjuster on B101.
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1: Welcome to your Thursday. One more day closer to the weekend. Unless, of course, you know, maybe today is your weekend. Who knows? Either way, I appreciate you letting me come along for your workday, whether it's your weekend kickoff or just another Thursday. I'm Christy and from Martha Quinn. Good morning.

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If there is a kid in your life, no matter how old they are, you know, if you're a parent, they will always be your baby. 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

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A manic Monday? Nope. A terrible Tuesday? Nope. A weak sauce Wednesday? Uh-uh. Or even a, well, I can't think of anything for Thursday, but the point is, none of that is possible if you have awesome music. 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

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Guaranteed human. 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

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I'm Christy here from Martha with Madonna.

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B101, the 80s and more. Thank you to Mark in St. Louis for submitting today's Martha Quinn mixtape. I'm Christy, and I have the honor and pleasure of playing Mark's mixtape in for Martha Quinn. Haven't told you the theme of the mixtape, the three-song theme today, but started with Asia, Heat of the Moment. Next up, Africa with Toto. What do you think the theme is? Are you getting it yet?

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She was the one who introduced the hits we love during her MTV days. 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
1: Can't talk about money these days without thinking about spending it on gas. 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My name is Christian from Martha Quinn. 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

B101, the 80s and more. Oh, just the sound of this Michael song gives me chills now, especially after you see the Michael biopic. Have you had a chance to check it out yet? Oh, it's so good. His nephew, Jafar, just nailed it. Check it out if you haven't seen it yet. I'm Christian from Martha Quinn. Who's that?

0: Because I gotta have faith. Ooh, I gotta have faith. Because I gotta have faith, faith, faith. I gotta have faith, faith, faith.
1: The '80s and more, B101. Yesterday was Top Gun Day, but technically, it's still Top Gun Week. And since I'm a Navy veteran, I had to do the Kenny Loggins for you. My name's Christy here from Martha Quinn. Top Gun and Top Gun Maverick are both in theaters for the next few days, I guess through the weekend, to celebrate the 40th anniversary of the movie.

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But Nancy Wilson said she decided not to be in her sister Anne's documentary, In My Voice, because she has her own story to tell.

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1: Hey, Christy, this is Granny D. I have two rock star grandchildren. My granddaughter, Maggie, who plays clarinet and field hockey. She's an awesome player. And my grandson, Louis, who plays trumpet, is an awesome soccer player.
0: Well, thank you so much for taking the time to shout them out, Granny D. And way to go, Maggie, and way to go, Louis. As a former band, I don't like to say geek, a band aficionado, I can appreciate the hard work you're putting in to learn how to play an instrument. 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

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Guaranteed human. The music, the moments, the pop culture that defined who we are. And at the heart of it all was Martha Quinn. 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

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Off the Dirty Dancing soundtrack. Oh, the chemistry between Jennifer Grey and Patrick Swayze was undeniable. But she almost didn't work with him because she had a bad experience working with him earlier in 84 doing Red Dawn. But lucky for us, she decided to go ahead and make it happen. And the rest is movie history and magic. I'm Christy here from Martha Quinn.

B101, the 80s and more. She's going to have a busy weekend. Joan Jett heading to the West Coast for Bottle Rock Festival in Napa Valley. Maybe you could buy a last minute ticket if you win $1,000.

0: This weekend, it is a graduation class reunion party weekend on The 80s Show. Journey, Michael Jackson, Kenny Loggins, Phil Collins, Aerosmith, and what song spent 43 weeks in the class of 1982? That one you'll find out this weekend, Saturday night at 7 on The 80s Show.
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0: 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New food at Costco. Sometimes it's the little things in life that can bring you the most joy. My name is Christy, in for Martha Quinn. That's how you know you reached a certain age, when things like, ooh, new clothes or new items at Costco kind of excite you. Did you hear? They're going to start bringing chicken strips to the Costco food court. I don't know why. I mean, the $1.50 hot dog and a drink is already amazing, but the fact that chicken strips, my favorite food in life, will be coming soon. Ah, yes, please. My name is Christy. Like I said, thanks again for letting me hang, and just a reminder to appreciate the little things in life.
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2: This report is sponsored by Lowe's.
3: Some slow traffic right now on 95 southbound towards the state offices. You're also slow on 146 southbound towards 95. Heavy traffic on the 610 connector, 95 north and south. You got some brake lights towards 195 east, and you're heavy on the brakes 195 east and west towards the Washington Bridge. I'm Zach Transport with your Southern New England traffic.
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B101. Thanks for letting me hang out with you. My name's Christy here from Martha Quinn. My time is up. Stick around, more music on the way, though. That doesn't stop. Be nice to yourself, and I'll talk to you later. Peace.

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Giovanni stepping in for Thursday afternoon on B101. That's right, Thursday, the day before Friday. Get out of the way, Thursday. We want the weekend, and we want it now. Let's get going with Level 42, Something About You on B101.

0: Corey Hart on B101. I'm Giovanni, rolling through Thursday afternoon. America ranked what's cool, and we landed on science, space, and reading books. So either we're evolved, or we've evolved, or people just want to sound smarter in a survey. I'm going with the latter. Probably, but who knows? Rock music and coffee also made the list because we're nothing if not predictable, right? On the other end, things like crypto and sports betting did not do so great on this survey. Oh, no, not as cool. I guess the real trend now is just liking normal stuff and being okay with it.
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3: Some slow traffic right now on 95 southbound towards the state offices. You're also slow on 146 southbound towards 95. Heavy traffic on the 610 connector, 95 north and south. You got some brake lights towards 195 east. And you're heavy on the brakes, 195 east and west towards the Washington Bridge. I'm Zach Transport with your Southern New England traffic.
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0: It's Hart on B101, Giovanni in the afternoon, and new summer controversy ahead, men in flip-flops. Yeah, a TikTok video went viral, and the comments backed up this woman like it was breaking news. People dragged toe hair, jeans with flip-flops, even a guy with orthopedic ones. In other words, men should not be wearing flip-flops, according to this TikTok video. It's got 28 million views, which feels like a lot of people being personally attacked. Apparently, the real hot button issue this summer is your feet existing.
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3: There's a crash on Route 146 southbound at Branch Ave, contributing to traffic in the area. 146 northbound, you're on the brakes between I-95 and Twin River Road. 195 westbound is seeing heavy traffic between the State Line and Broadway. 195 eastbound slows between I-95 and the Washington Bridge. With your Southern New England traffic, I'm Lexi Mack, and I've got your back.
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And you think we have traffic problems here in Rhode Island. In France, police are warning drivers about deer getting drunk on fermented fruit and stumbling into traffic with one caught on video just spinning in circles. Sounds like me when I was 22. Anyway, nothing relaxes a drive like realizing even the wildlife is out there making bad decisions. 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

Insomnia Cookies is now selling cookies with caffeine in them so you can stay up later while eating sugar, because clearly what late-night snacking was missing was a second wind. It's Blue Cantrell on B101.

Halo Top has made a spoon that silences your phone while you eat ice cream. 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

0: Huey Lewis in the news on B101. Giovanni hanging out here, getting you home. The Royal Navy is spending about $200K to move buttons on women's uniforms because they were in an awkward spot, like chest level awkward, if you catch my drift. Yeah, they're going to lower all 8 buttons and roll it out in a few years for about 950 officers. Taxpayers, of course, are footing the bill. And yeah, I guess somewhere out there, a government meeting was about buttons. Just buttons.
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3: There's a multi-car crash on 95 southbound at Elmwood Ave. The vehicles are in the two left lanes. Then we've got a crash on 95 northbound where the two right lanes are taken on Jefferson Boulevard. Then we've got a third crash on Route 4 northbound blocking the left lane at Route 403. With your Southern New England traffic, I'm Lexi Mack and I've got your back.
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7: 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Turn up that twin-turbo V6 engine. 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
5: Some hit or miss rain showers this afternoon, a few of which could be steady at times. Most of the activity will start to wind down later on this evening after sunset, though, giving way to more clouds. And much of Friday is spent underneath that low-level cloud deck as an area of low pressure spins directly overhead, leading to some cool, breezy, and drizzly conditions. I'm Storm Team 10 meteorologist Jason Doris.
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There's a McDonald's in Southbridge, Massachusetts that's being investigated after a video showed an employee putting fries in her mouth and then back in the container. Yikes. Well, they've been fired. But, you know, that's one way to make people suddenly remember they have food at home. Here's Madonna, Open Your Heart on B101.

Steve Winwood on B101, Giovanni in the afternoon. Do you feel tired all the time at work? It might be dehydration, because people who drink enough water get over an extra hour of productivity a day, but most of us are still running on caffeine and denial. We're literally Googling, why am I tired, instead of grabbing a glass of water. Try it. I mean, what's the worst that can happen? The solution to burnout just might be the kitchen sink.

We might see lower gas prices soon. There's a push to pause the federal gas tax to give us all a break. It could cost the United States $500 million a week and mess with road funding. So yeah, cheap gas now, potholes later. That sounds about right. Beatles, B101.

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Eagles on B101, Giovanni in the afternoon. Well, Jimmy Kimmel is literally stepping out of his own time slot for a night so Stephen Colbert can have the spotlight for his final show. He did the same thing back in the day for David Letterman, so this is kind of his classic move now. Colbert's last week is stacked with huge guests and a full late-night reunion. It's basically the TV version of everyone showing up to say, yeah, this one matters.

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0: Alanis Morissette on B101. It's Giovanni in the afternoon. In Nashville, an influencer ran up a $371 dinner tab, live streamed the whole thing, even though they were told not to, and then decided, oh, I'm not going to pay. It ended with a scene, an arrest, and charges, which is one way to turn dinner content into consequences.
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B101, Heart on the way in a matter of minutes. I got Aerosmith coming up, Night Ranger as well. But of course, if there's something specific you want to hear, I got you. Let me know by using that talkback mic on the iHeartRadio app, where you tap that red microphone on your screen, record your message. 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

B101. We've been showering the same way our entire lives, and now we're being told we're doing it wrong. I feel like we're getting the job done. Okay, what's going on? It's Michelle Fay. But apparently, it's been happening in the wrong order. We need to talk next.

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1: See, to be fair, I didn't know that we could actually be showering wrong. But according to some dermatologists, there's a right and wrong way to do things. And the specific order that we should be cleaning ourselves for maximum cleanliness is step one, washing your hair. Step two, lather up your body. And then for step three, that's when you shave.
2: Broadcasting from the Route 6 Auto Mall Kia of Swansea Studios, this is B101, your home for the 80s and more.